0: know what it is, man. It's me. I'm the Yellowhead Dog.
1: Could you turn the beat up a little bit in my headphones?

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Challenge means you don't just

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1: That's not the musician of recording eyes on ridiculous pedestals. No matter how great they are or were. The Beatles were just a band. Led Zeppelin, just a band. The Beach Boys, just a band. The Sex Pistols, just a band. The Beastie Boys, just a band. Tribe Called Quest, just a band. Organized Confusion, just a band.

this here song from back in the day, 1962. 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I said, baby, why you leaving? She said, I love Dunkin' Cold. Well, I waded through water and I waded through mud till I come to this place they calls the Bucket of Blood. Bartender give me a dirty look and a dirty glass. I said, say,

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That's when I had old Billy Lyons dead in my sight. When the lights come back on, old Billy's gone to rest. I pumped 9 of my bullets in his motherfucking chest.

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Really only the pot smokers. A few across the pond. The process was long. It wasn't quite as calm as what you might

If I had some peas, I'd pass my driving license. Buy myself a Twingo, buy myself some ice, and I'd find myself a mistress and take her somewhere nice, then take her for some drinks. But my wallet's so dry and I don't wanna get a job. Nah. See, I keep a house in London, live a life of leisure in the city where they sell them pity people with life funds, and have a place where sun comes, more than twice a shitty little year, and have a hammer hung handsome between two branches, riddle on cancer and buy another gut, spend my life in hammock smitten, sitting sipping coconuts with a whistle on my lip, always pissing in the wind, feeling happy 24/7. 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Plus I'm

0: See, I buy a massive mansion, invite all of my good mates to live in it. 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So maybe then I'd feel a little bit less lonely. If I had some peas, I'd pass my driving license, buy myself a Lambo and live a life so lifeless. I'd be one of those wealthy guys that says that love is priceless. Blow myself and lose the light that hides behind my eyes.
1: So what you're saying is we shouldn't give you money right now.
0: Now you should, mate.
1: Why?
0: To live a shit life's alright, but in a good state. Like instead of a Burger King, I buy myself a good steak and savour it so I won't taste the bitterness of blues. Fill a liver with a wine for 7 quid instead of 2 for 6 of booze bin. Buy myself some straight so I don't lose 2 minutes when I'm in Switzerland. Swinging the coupe, a gin and tonic to swoop someone. I'm outside the club and I would pave around the pool and we were chilling in the pub. Get pork belly roasted, the picking on some scratchings and living dreamy bubble till the reaper comes. Till the reaper comes. I wanna die all the skin, beer belly with a smile on my face, chin chin to life, bye bye to grace.

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0: Mary the Yeti. 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
1: Mother Nature.
0: Y'all know Mother Nature. Boy Ric Flair.
1: Ric Flair.
0: You live in your phone, mobile home. I was really there.
1: I was hoping the hops
0: didn't interfere. But I didn't give a fuck. I didn't care about shit.
1: I didn't care.
0: Cause every obstacle I faced, I had to circumvent. I always knew I'd be a dealer. Had a little girl in the crib. My nigga, I'm a sitter. My pure white make yours look like imitation vanilla.
1: Vanilla.
0: Before I boil it, I run the water through a filter.
1: Yeah.
0: My nigga.
1: My nigga.
0: Yeah. I wonder if they could tell I'm a dope boy. My first toy was a scale. I had no choice. Money talk. I had no voice.
1: No voice.
0: My mom wasn't home. I had no joy.

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I had no choice. 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I had no voice. My mom was gone. I had no joy. I wonder if they could tell I'm a dope boy. On second thought, don't tell. I'm a dope boy. I wonder if they can tell I'm a dope boy. 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
1: Bloody hell.
2: No.
1: Jesus Christ, girls.
2: Oh.
1: This ain't real.
0: What's that hanging down there?
1: You must be joking.
0: This is unbelievable.
1: Oh, no, girls.

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2: I don't believe it. 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Hey, Ray. Hey, Sugar. Tell them who we are.
3: Well, we're big rock singers. We got golden fingers. And we're loved everywhere we go.
2: That sounds like us.
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2: Right.

Before we go any further, I'd like to show you all a game I made up. This game is called Sounds of the Studio. And it can be played with any record, including this one. You may be surprised. Now, if you have a pair of headphones, you better get them out and get them cranked up, because they're really going to help you.

0: 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Yes, that is the sound created by the musical invasion of America by the world's hottest recording group.
1: A Tribe Called Quest.
0: They are nonconformists to such a great degree that no two members ever dress alike. And many educators consider their popularity resulted from their becoming symbols of teenage rebellion.

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1: How do you say?
2: Can I kick it?
3: I was waiting for that last comment.
4: Can I kick it?
5: Then do so at once.

Nope. 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I hate the wife, I hate the kids, I hate the dog. I hate the sun, I hate the rain, I hate the clouds. I hate the TV, hate the dinner, hate the couch. I hate the car, I hate the bus, I hate the road. I hate the bar, I hate to drink, I hate to smoke. I hate a stranger, I hate his boss, I hate his friend. I hate the womb, I needed room, I hate my twin. I hate my hands, handshakes, pancakes, milkshakes, child-resistant locks on a pill case. I hate inflation, I hate the store, I hate to choose. I hate the war, I hate the poor, I hate the news. I hate the late, I can't be early, hate to wait. I hate my lovers, cause the way they suffocate. I fuck to hurt, it hurt to date, I hate to date. I fuck to hate, I hate to love, I hate to hate.

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1: I hate to lose, I hate to try, I hate to win. I hate to cruise, I hate to fly, I hate to swim. I hate the optimistic smirks on the face of children. I hate government and those who deface its buildings. I hate artists, hate creatives, I hate bright people. I hate darkness, I hate racists, I hate white people. I hate small speakers, I hate loudspeakers. I hate great concerts, I don't like crowds neither. I hate money, I hate change, I hate hope. I hate funny, I hate strange, I hate dope. I hate charities and parodies and tragedies. I hate carrots, peas, asparagus, virtually all vegetables, circuses, all festivals, texts that are over sexual, emotion because it's perpetual. I hate schedules, calendars, reminders, because they just remind us that tomorrow's gonna be just as timeless. I fucking hate you. And it just don't. And it just don't. And it just don't.